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0: 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love, love, love, love, love, love, love, love, love, love, love, love, love, love, love, love, love, love, love, love, love, love, love, love, love, love, love, love, love, love, love, love, love, love, love, love, love, love, love, love, love, love, love, love, love, love, love, love, love, love, love, love, love, love, love, love, love, love, love, love, love, love, love, love, love, love, love, love, love, love, love, love, love, love, love, love, love, love, love, love, love, love, love, love, love, love, love, love, love, love, love, love, love, love, love, love, love, love, love, love, love, love, love, love, love, love, love, love, love, love, love, love, love, love, love, love, love, love, love, love, love, love, love, love, love, love, love, love, love, love, love, love,

0: murdered for defenseless, innocent, and peaceful citizens.
1: Why?
0: Because she

0: Alright, so here we are in the control room.
1: What do we do first?
2: Let's start with Latin prayer because...
3: Hey! Right.
4: Is that right?
3: Obst! Out of the way! Assassin! We're just rehearsing. We're just playing it through. Give us a minute, would you?
5: Okay, stand by, everybody.
0: Okay, I'm ready.
1: Red? Take one.
2: Five.
3: You're ahead of me.
6: Staccato.
1: Take three.
7: Oh, yeah. Four, 50.
8: I got you. Then 11:44.
0: Okay, do it again.

0: Jimmy.
1: If we could cut.
2: You gonna make a first start now? Yeah. I'll let us score as another take, then. If it makes sense, I'll play it. Gentlemen, you can start now. You're on. I just wanted to have it noted here so I wouldn't go crazy with the tapes.
3: Selection 3, take 6.
4: Okay,
2: you're on.
4: Good. We're on. Go.
5: This is a complete from me.
6: All right. Roman, here we go. Take 4.
7: Take 5. Bar 63, take 1, 35.
8: One, two, three.

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Now, we're both almost extinct. But sometimes, you gotta stick with the ancient ways. Old school ways.

0: 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But sometimes,
1: my love,
0: you gotta stick with the ancient ways.
1: My love,
0: now you understand me.

0: gotta stay on your toes. 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Don't be chasing these hoes.
1: We gotta normalize seeing our people do better, you know what I mean? Following through.
0: You know this game get tricky. Gotta stay on your toes. Stay focused, my nigga. Don't be chasing these hoes.
1: Being a man of your word. Shit, ain't nobody perfect, nigga. Still learning myself too, man.

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I pray my AC come back on. 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Can Jesus send me a message? What's the point of having a best friend if you end up losing him? Well, don't view my text messages. Well, don't view my text messages. 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Who am I? Who am I? Who am I? Why I hide? Fourth grade, Mary J. Blige. All I like, I made a meal off a lie and a lie. So I write another lie. RCA, the note wasn't about y'all, no lies. But how me and my brothers been traumatized. And I must keep creating troops and hooks to get up out of this hell for myself. Seashells.

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1: Hey, I want to tell you a little story about this cat on the phone, you know. He had an old lady by the name of Mitty. Like, this cat was tired of slopping his hogs on his phone all day. So he was telling her, like, he wanted to get him a job in the big city. This is how he told her.

Yo, what's up? This is Baron Davis. You're now listening to the best after Bobby 2. My man Don Kennedy, OPM, international player, LAX certified. Believe that.

0: I was writing it, I was feeling it too, like, ooh. Snatching on niggas' custody, scale kind of dusty. Why your niggas in the county working for the police like a trustee? It's 43.
1: Them niggas is not trustees
0: in that bitch, man. Them niggas getting caught for all type of shit getting out. And we, I be sitting there like, man. 43 AMG, Ali on the MP. IOU is on the X.

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1: You like Jungle music?
2: Jungle, is it?
1: Yeah.
2: It's alright for Hard House, man.
1: Yeah?
2: Always for the UK. Always for the UK. Always for the UK. Always for the UK. Always for the UK. Always for the UK. Always for the UK. Always for the UK.
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0: kept it UK, and we kept it UK, and we kept it UK, and we kept it UK, and we kept it UK, and we kept it UK.
1: We like.

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0: Where you at? Good time.
1: Say what?
0: Where you at? Good time.
1: Say what?
0: Where you at? Good time.
1: Say what?

0: 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The local way was something, have a little party. But they start playing with them, all that sort of stuff they've been playing there.
1: Definitely.
0: For the girls, what, here you come. And it's not the money.

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1: Yeah, yeah.
0: Yes, yes, yes.
1: Yeah, yeah.
0: All right. Let's track it up.

And my God, I am it. And my God, I am it. And my God, I am it. And my God, I am it. And my God, I am it. And my God, I am it. And my God, I am it. And my God, I am it.

0: Is you, mama? You say something?
1: Hello.
0: Hello.
1: I'm Marie. And this is my son, Jabril, next to me. I love him dearly.
0: I love you too, mommy.
1: I love you too, Brilly. Love and kisses. Bye.
0: Let me kiss this.